0: 4, first negative 230.
1: 30, go ahead.
0: 30, can you be around 5174, Highway 485, 5174, Highway 485? It's going to be a reference to a control burn that has gotten out of control. Call advised they were burning some trash. They no longer have the fire under control. Request some assistance. 5174, Highway 485, give dispatch a 21.
1: 74.
2: 74.

0: Henry.
1: Set room 2, yes, set room 9. You want me to pick up engine 2?
0: Roll bus truck, Richard.
1: Copy. You heard anybody else, Tenley? Negative. I hollered for somebody and nobody come in.
2: Structures that were in danger, just some trash and stuff that caught on fire.
3: Several.
0: Engine 1, in route.
4: He's worth. Driver's supposed to be GOA.
0: Thirty six,

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0: Episode 1, Lauren Lake. 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
1: M4, man.
2: Contained, we got a little brush right here on the side of the highway. Shouldn't take much to knock it out.
1: C3, Sabine.
3: /191, right here at the Rebecca's. I'll be out with Texas. Whiskey Papa Mike, 6395. Whiskey Papa Mike, 6395.
1: Maine. Come on, Travis. South. North Maine is rolling.

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2: 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I got that JCW drive.

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1: 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Gertrude is issued Mr. Bruce Summons for 4966. All right, stand by for the record.

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1: City address 420, Highway 1180, near Plochyville, possible crash.
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1: Savile.

Ian, please for me. Yes, ma'am. I have two detained. Montreal Davis, black male, date of birth 12/20/1978. Second male was Corey Garner.

0: 师傅。
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2: Again, next rotation for Louisiana. 819 Juliet Hotel Mike, 819 JHM to Black Corvette.
1: Located as suspended EECO 1178-1709, repeating 1178-1709. Expires in 2029. Suspended for written promises and several departmental actions. Also, a failure to pay fines on prior chemical tests.
2: 10-4, thank you.
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0: Caught at 500 Gilhunt Road, civil papers.
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0: LA 28 at Dove Road, Louisiana 28, Zulu 504-552. Z504-552 on a gray tundra.
2: Yes, and that Davis subject is going to be Philemon Montrell Davis.
1: Same four.

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1: 63.
0: Going in route. Right, Regions, are you 36?
1: 36.
0: 10-12.
1: Sure.
0: 10-4, he's got 2 through RPSO, contempt, 25K.
1: 10-4, he's still GOA, but we think we got the mother's number, so see if we can contact with him.
0: I will.

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0: 26 Vernon. Delta 615-0878.
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2: D-54.
3: 107 between Hessmer and Cotton 4.
2: SO Elijah, 1022 is not a crash.
3: Until, thanks, sir.

0: for this, the E45.
1: Julia.
0: I have a report of an 18-wheeler, possibly a sand or gravel truck, that is driving erratically at its south 175, just now passing the church that burned down a few weeks ago. 75, Chief Liberty. Consciousness is swerving all over the road, driving about 20 miles an hour, and driving in the opposite lane of travel.
1: 10-4, being right.

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0: PH1, he's coming south on 165 back in America.
2: General.
3: And I'm active, so I think you got yourself off.
4: Sir, did we receive additional calls for it to be either the mile marker 142?

0: 25, SO, you said he's being followed by a blue Jeep Liberty.
1: 10-4.
0: 10-4, I'm coming up on intersection 175, 171.

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0: All the reports that the truck has put they're on the shoulder of the running. They're in front of Melinda and Eric. Heard.
1: Pinpoint.

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1: 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We have a female in the ER with facial injuries due to an altercation that took place somewhere in Toledo Town. You're going to be the only available unit that's close.
0: 24. 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I'm down here, Big Bass. You want me to ease that way? Just come back Central Alpha, I'm going to meet you at SMC.

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1: Go ahead.
0: They express this position of the station. I'll be 1098 tonight.
1: 2-4.

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0: I'm gonna be out with a juvenile at the drive-thru station on Refuge, the daiquiri shop.
1: 10-4. Miss Kim is currently on a 911 call with her mother.
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3: Double.

0: Hola. Old male that you're out with, is he wearing a red school shirt with khaki pants and red and white Adidas shoes? He's going to be connected to the call that I put up for 416 McDodson Way, apartment Alpha. It's also going to be a female juvenile that should have been with him. She's going to be wearing a strawberry shortcake, pink dress, and shorts. It's going to be his sister.
1: Pinkham, 1926.

0: And I've located a set of pilots to the 141 southbound. The roadway's clear there. I'm going to keep continuing south in case any more fell off en route to the 136.
1: 10-4.
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0: Okay, this all kind of confusion. So, what I was dealing with was a disturbance over there. It happened at the park at McDonson Way between a 12-year-old female and a 13-year-old, I believe, I think he's 13, black male. So, I guess I'm going to go over here to McDonson and see about these other kids.
2: Did you have a description? Of the male?
0: But he had a red sweatshirt on and khaki pants and white tennis shoes.
2: He's on a bicycle. Headed towards the university.
0: Yeah, he's going home. He lives over on the west side of town.
2: Tibble.

0: 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It's just total chaos over here.
1: Do you need some help?
0: Sorry, we need to make some passes over there.
2: I think everybody's okay. It's just an outsider coming in. It's chaos, but they okay.
0: That's painful. Porcelain.
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0: Arthur. Four nine southbound, Airbase Road, 294 Juliet, Quebec X-ray, 294 JQX, it's a white Audi SUV.
1: Hello.
2: Trailer, flat, helmet, firing tag, suit, manual, with Manny, type of clear.

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It is going to be valid via the locals.

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0: 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Control Lewis Armstrong.
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0: Yes, 80. 594, coming in the parking lot of Dollar General, Louisiana Motorcycle. Tag 748166. That's 748166, it's on Black Yamaha.
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1: 60.
0: Stand by. Continue I-20 westbound about the 138, Pan Lincoln, no 28.
1: Yeah.

0: 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Region 3036.
1: Route 49 southbound at 81, or 8, actually at the 80, with Victor, Zulu Victor 3155, VZV 3155 out of Texas, it's a silver Altima.

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0: US-80. They're just west of the Washaw Richland line, Missouri. 8-8 Juliet, 3 Alpha Yankee. That's 8-8J-3-A-Y. I believe it's 12 or 24 expiration. Wow.
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0: 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That's 10-4.
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1: 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Can you tell me the RO on that is?

0: 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US 65 at Hollybrook Road with Texas 28, Tango Golf Tango 3789 TGT 3789 out of Texas on a gray Chevy Suburban.
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0: Louisiana 5. 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Displayed on a red F-150. The location is going to be MLK right next to the MLK Center. 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
1: One 71 North, Belch Road 174, Juliet Sierra Victor, 174, Juliet Sierra Victor.
2: 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Shauna Active, 29, through the SO.

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0: Stand by. I'll attempt to locate. Course.
1: Chevron went off a few. 44,059. I got 11.4 gallons. 11.4.

0: Hey, sorry, everybody. Southbound 82, 359 Echo Whiskey Oscar. 359 Echo Whiskey Oscar. It's going to be kind of a green colored Honda hatchback.
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3: six D six, go ahead. 184 Bennett Loop, got an active domestic violence incident going on.

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1: The aggressor has left the premises at this time, but he is armed with a firearm.
2: Have a description of the vehicle, direction of travel, anything like that?

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1: Go ahead.
2: Okay, en route to Shreveport, Willis-Knighton Hospital to a ramming incident.
3: D6, does anybody need medical?
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3: Ten four, I copy. 6. 10-4. Go ahead and head that way.

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0: 91.
1: 10-4, be advised, the victim is going to be Savannah Goings. The male subject that was involved is going to be a Matthew Goings.
2: Just an update on the victim. Some mild facial trauma.
1: Go for it. Go for it.

0: be advised that the subject is on Highway 117 going towards Leesville.
1: Did he make contact with y'all?

0: It's going to be a 2016 blue Chevy Malibu. Stand by for 28.
1: Number 27.

0: I'm on the phone with the sister-in-law. He took his wife's phone, and they have GPS on the phone, and that's how they're able to track him.
1: I'm right here at the bridge. You can come on. Work with that. And you come go with me and we'll start easing towards 117 and see if we can find her. Yeah. But if you break away from there, come with me and we'll start heading towards 117 and see if we can make contact with him and let 26 get all her information.
2: That's what I have to do, sir. So they got one on the way.

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1: North of Sparks Road, and he is armed. Not sure how many weapons he could possibly have in the vehicle.
2: Very good. Magnus 19.
3: I have a call pending at 152 Gallon Parkway, 152 Gallon Parkway. Call advised that the previous tenant of the property left his vehicle. She advised that he's currently at the residence trying to retrieve it, but they have advised him that he is not allowed on the property to retrieve it. They advise that he is not being violent, but he is refusing to leave, wishing for a deputy to come out in that way and assist.
0: Oh, yeah.
4: Can you go to that point? If it's his vehicle and he's got documentation showing it's his, they can't keep him from getting it.
5: Yeah, well.

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1: Still no one moment with the line with the subject that's tracking me.

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1: Starting up.

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1: 10-4, he's at 117, just north of Sparks Road.
0: Channel 4, the only Sparks Road I know is on off of 120, just outside of Province Hall.
1: 10-4, it's going to be south of Shady Grove Road, south. Between Shady Grove Road, south, and Longwood Vista. 10-4.
2: Next, do you still have the sister-in-law or the sister on the phone?
3: 10-4, I do.
2: You ask if there's any family in that area or somebody that he might know, maybe a house he might be at.
3: 10-50, there is, and I've already asked.
2: 10-4, thank you.

0: Go ahead.
1: Hey, I'm on the phone with 132. He said this Sparks Road is going to be about a mile south of Bellwood on the right. It doubles as a forest road.
0: Demo. Yeah, MR 304.

0: Sheriff's Office 26.
1: The caller stating he will be on the left-hand side.
2: 26 Vernon, were you able to get in contact with us?
0: Denny's is in route.

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0: 21.
1: Be advised, the phone isn't tracking anymore. 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
0: Yeah.

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1: Okay.
0: 26, you're on scene.
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0: 10-4.

0: City headquarters. Traffic stop on Williams and Stevens, going out with Louisiana 28, Whiskey 913-787, that's W913-787, displayed on a Toyota Tundra.
1: Oh.

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0: 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She's going to go get her spare key. Be back tonight.
1: Headless.
2: Three, sitting down for the night. Have a good night, guys.
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0: guys, you should be getting close to coming up on him if he's there, unless he threw the phone out.
1: 10-4, you get shut about a half mile.

standing by with Ms. Savannah at 170 Bennett Loop. We're going to get a few belongings and I'll be going to NRMC POV. I'll be following with.

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1: Yeah, you'll see my unit. I'm right here off the right side of the road.
0: All right, I see.

0: Does it drag me at this direction or farther than smaller drags? Does it show that it's directly at this intersection or farther down Sparks Road?
1: Stated it's pinging on 117.
0: No.
1: 18 and 30.
0: Go ahead.
2: He's saying that the only person he knows that lives out that way is her grandmother, and she lives in DeRidder, that he might possibly be going there.

0: 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All units are going to be cleared to the scene at 112 Front Road, back in service.
1: 10-4.

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1: They were tracking the one.
0: Tip for it. Also, be advised, check your phone. I sent you a photo on a reference today.

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0: I did. 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
2: Or 936-219-8559.

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1: 10-4, when you go 10-8, can you get this back to 4-1?

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1: 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That subject's not here. I did call the phone. It rang, but we weren't able to hear the phone. We'll be 10-8 from here. I'll be right there in RMC.
2: Of course.

0: 30, you go for?
1: San 4 break 30 to Natchez. 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I'm back tonight.
2: San 4 30.
0: You got that handled on vehicle?
1: Yeah, well, I'm back to me.
0: Info. Appreciate it.

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0: I'll be following Miss Savannah to NRMC. She'll be in a neighbor's vehicle, Louisiana 28, handicap 433-880. 433-880. We'll be en route to NRMC.
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Can you be en route to 1815 South Drive? 1815 South Drive. It's going to be around the lot number starting with 1300. There's a signal 595 complaint.

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0: Muy bien, Clark. Y 1239 1527 1239 1527. That'll be the victim. She also advised that the car is registered to him.
1: Thirty at 26.

0: original one.
1: Hey, I'm gonna take you off of that.
0: 10-4. Pass, you can take it.
1: Copy that. I got 41 in Jennings to take them to the airport.
0: Copy.

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1: Over there on Texas and MLK.
0: Even around to the area of Highway 494 and Johnson Loop, 494 and Johnson Loop. It's going to be a reference to someone cutting their grass. The complainant is requesting that they make contact with them and advise them to stop due to it being almost midnight.

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1: Screaming loose. It's going to be a 75-year-old male with difficulty breathing and arm seizing right.
0: All right, we'll call.
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0: Made contact with that subject near Willow Inn, a farm just down the roadway, next name.
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2: SOSB 23. 23.
3: route to 278 Winfield Scott, that is 278 Winfield Scott off of 12-15. Male associates have stolen things out of the caller's property and attempted to steal several items out of the neighbor's garage.

0: please.
1: Traffic stop on 5th and Lafayette. Going out was Texas 28, Charlie Golf Whiskey 8549, CGW 8549, Texas tag. Should be on, coming back to a Chevy Tahoe.
0: Good luck.

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2: Code 4, I've made several passes in the area. I'm unable to locate anybody cutting grass or hearing any sounds of a lawnmower running. I'll be 10-8 unfounded.
1: 10-4.
3: It's going to be a Miss Maryland subject. 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
1: Marshall PJ will be making contact with you.
0: Several.

0: 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Go ahead, sir. Hi, you have 26 here, right?
1: 10-4, go ahead, Wiz.
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1: US 171 near Section Line Road, 28th coming out of Kansas. 934 3 Alpha Kilo X-ray. 934 3 Alpha Kilo X-ray out of Kansas. 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

0: back east on 4th and Scarborough. 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

0: 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What if it came here on this African pond?
1: Simple with the Douglas Sessions.
0: Okay, for the 26 should be in the deck.
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0: Route 2, El Patio, El Patio and University. 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She is leaving an escort to 112 Prospero Road in reference to 26's call. She advised that she's headed that way to pick up her nephew. She's requesting deputies to escort her to the property. Just make sure everything's code for
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0: 10-4, go ahead with both of them.
1: Both out of Texas. First one, 264-5563. And 264-5563-7. Second 26 out of Texas, 219-3920.
0: Last number came 3101, second 26, I didn't get any of it.
1: Last number is going to be 7. Advisor and copy to second.
0: Go ahead with it.
1: 211-39320. Saying 211-39. 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

0: 18 to 30.
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1: Well, they have left El Patio. They're on the way to the hospital currently. They said they wanted to see the mother first and then figure out what's going on with the child.

0: go ahead.
1: We're 1098. 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This 278 Winfield Scott, the theft, we're going to have to change it to trespassing. Nothing was stolen. It was just trespassing. And we're going to give you another complainant and another address. The properties connect, and they're going to file trespassing charges also. We'll give you the address and the complainant to start a call sheet on that one, too.

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0: Never mind. I ran the 237 and it expired tag. Let me run the other part.
2: Twin Springs Road. Complain it's going to be Alton Spurlock.
3: Or that's going to be my original complainant.
2: Five Winfield Scott.
3: That's 278 Winfield Scott. Ten four, what's the name?
2: Robin, seven, you know, pronounce that last name?
1: Seven, so if you look at that summons, that 20 wrote earlier, that's going to be the complainant.

0: Success, say that 26 Valley.
1: Cassie, so I'm logging back in.

0: This is 46.
1: Go ahead.
0: That 26 was 10090642.
1: Simple.
0: That's coming back to a Brittany Michelle Clark, 1515 Blankenship Drive out of DeRidder. It's valid.
1: Simple.

0: 5 to 18 or 26. 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
1: 10-4, I'll send you those photos. I believe 18's still tonight at the hospital. I'll have him send those to you.
0: 10-4, thank you.

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1: Stable.
0: Rotation for SUV, I'll get you 20 here shortly.
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0: 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Which house did the juvenile go to?
1: Stand by.
0: Is it the one with the unipropter?
2: 10-4, it's 112.
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1: 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I'll be 10-8.

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0: 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Check and see if he's going to be selling.
1: 47.
0: Also, check 29, stay Baton Rouge.
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0: 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Also, negative 29s out of Evans.
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1: Raven 3036.
0: 49 southbound, coming down to the MacArthur Drive exit. Alpha November, correction. 894 GGD, 894 Golf Golf Delta to White GMC.

0: 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I'll be out with him, Paul.
1: 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I'm going to be 10-8 and she's going to be 10-8.
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0: 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Be advised, insurance is coming back unconfirmed.
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2: 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LA 150 at Menin Street, Louisiana 545, Juliet, India, X-ray, 545 JIX. It's a gray Jeep SUV.

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4: 6.
3: I-20 westbound at the 148 with a blue Amazon 18-wheeler trailer tag, Oregon Hotel, Victor 39120, HV 39120.
1: Seven or so. Log me one detained. Also, send first responders in Acadian out here.
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0: 38 Niagara's. I'm back in the parish, ending mile with 79267. 79267, back 10-8.
1: Oh, they call it Tech Tucson. Last name as well.
2: Hey, the 107, I ran it myself. I found him.
1: Tickle. Hey, and good morning.
3: 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I'll be back tonight.

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10-4, break negatives to 50. Can you run us about the 2900 block to Highway 7184, 2900 block to Highway 7184? Excuse me, in reference to an escort of sorts, the caller advised that her daughter, Emily Smith, her boyfriend, Marcus Gooden, was recently arrested after beating her and taking several of her items. The caller is requesting deputies to locate and stand by with the daughter until she can get on scene and pick her up. She advised that she was headed to a store in Campy, but she doesn't know the name of which one. You dispatch her at 21 for further.

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Edgewood on route to 167 southbound with Louisiana handicap 523053. Louisiana handicap 523053 on a Kia red SUV.

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2: 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You can also get next to the line.

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In Route to Pegasus, they've got a disturbance going on in the parking lot, with a female trying to jump on cars.

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0: Campbell.
2: White female, the one for C, and the white male.
0: Campbell.

0: 15 with both Casey's, one possession of firearm by six felons, CDS 2 and drug paraphernalia.
1: Hello.

0: 18 negyes. Roman Zulu, Uniform Delta 586, Zulu, Uniform Delta 586, Louisiana, come here, come back to you.
1: Devore, is he also a convicted felon?

0: 18. What's your 20?
1: 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I'm just checking.

0: next day to do that. I've got to call the police.
1: And add that to that call, please.
0: The DJP says 28 added to it.
1: Added to it.

0: It's 10-4 on camera being a good exit fellow.
1: Oh, hi.

0: Sim. Would you drive 18? Would you drive? ESO received a 911 hang-up call from an unknown female subject stating she wanted to press charges on someone before the line went dead. I've been unsuccessful in getting the female caller back on the line.
1: I'll take care of it. You can just sign it for me.
0: 10-4. I'm unsure if that's going to be the exact location. That's where it was pinging on Rapid. I do not have an apartment number or anything like that. I'm continuing to attempt to get the caller back on the line.

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1: Yeah. 15-1 white female for E60, DC-1, start mileage 44141.

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1: 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Could you run this for me and also check 29?
0: 10-4.

0: 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I'm nice, though.
1: Of Natchitoches suspended, are you 10-12?

Are you 10-12? 10-4, it's for domestic abuse battery with child endangerment.

0: Wesson. It's going to be an SD9 Sierra Delta 9 Victor Echo. It's going to be the model. It's going to be a 9mm. Serial number when you're ready. Serial number is going to be Foxtrot X-Ray Charlie 4474. Foxtrot X-Ray Charlie 4474.
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0: Come on. 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

28 out of Texas, Victor Lima, November, 4123. Victor Lima, November, 4123. Love that vehicle, shooters. Be recovered in the morning.

51, Rich and 3. Yes, 167, southbound Tioga exit. Out with Louisiana Zulu 858-857. Zulu 858-857, red Toyota pickup.

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0: 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It's going to be in reference to Gotham Rankin.
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1, Rick Zipper. US 71 in front of D-Lo, Outwood, Louisiana. 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

0: 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Louisiana, 623 Juliet Whiskey Yankee, 623 JWY, it's a black Hyundai Elantra.
1: Oh.

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0: 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Yeah, dispatch, DC-18 handed off custody of patient at Highland Hospital in Shreveport to DC-21.
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It's on a white Buick car.

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0: 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Probably fast, it's going to be a black truck. It's going to be on the side of the road, but the driver's side door is open.
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0: Engine route to 220 Albert Conley Road, 220 Albert Conley Road. We're on the line. This was assigned with a Mr. Dwight Foody Jr. He advised that a Daniel Monroe subject drove up to his property and fired around 4 or 5 times towards his trailer. The caller advised the subject has left back to his residence. We're still attempting to get further at this time. Again, 220 Albert Conley Road. Both of them, 50 and 23 are going.
1: 450 and 23.
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Magadish to 15 and 20. Just be advised, the caller states the Daniel Monroe subject stays on ice on Monroe Road, but he doesn't know the numerics. He advised that the Monroe subject drove a newer model, possible Chevy pickup. 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

CFDs all the way up in Goldano. Or this, that I was just looking at.

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0: Not getting sick.
1: 10-4.
0: Yeah, 33 Richmond 3, 10-9-8.
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0: 365. Hey, throughout the troop G, 10-4.
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0: Good for. I'm trying to turn around on one here in Oak Grove. I think it's going to be it.
1: Anybody close to him?
4: 37, 1081, I can head that way.
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0: All right, Chris. 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Just wait. Should be a blue Chevy Malibu missing a headlight.
1: 10-4, sir. 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
0: Yeah, one of the headlights was out in it.

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1: Dipped on us, LT. We couldn't find him. He must have went down Mammy Trail. Myself, 50 or 1087.
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1: you go ahead and clear that minute loop call. Move 10-8. We'll make some passes in the area throughout the day. Try to locate the subject.
0: 10-4.

0: 11.
1: 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It's matching that description given by the complainant.

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0: It's going to have chicken lights on the roof.
2: Seeing if we're putting stickers on the back.
1: Four.
0: T-77 tonight.
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1: 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I'm not too far from it.
0: 10 4, I'm on pull over right here by Hart Road and get this 28.
1: 10 4.
0: It's ring tonight.

0: It's going to be Zulu 057473, Z057473. Looks like a Dodge work truck, so flip that on it.
1: 2-4.

0: He advised it was a newer model Chevy truck. Complaining about it was a newer model Chevy truck?
1: Yeah, simple.
0: I got one at this residence back here.
1: Yeah, that's probably going to be his. I'm just 10-19 over here.

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1: They live right next to you, sir. Their LT probably about 800 feet.
0: 10-4. 10-44, that's 50. We can, we have a line of sight on that vehicle.

0: Be advised, the call came in from a worker at the Laquina who received a phone call from a family member of the person that has mental issues and RA harmed themselves, and they received a worry phone call that they were possibly going to injure themselves.
1: Engine 30, copy. We got law enforcement around.
0: 10-4, PD, en route.
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2: Eleven fifty three and 23. 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

0: platform, but we pull it up.
1: That was fun. Just be advised, we do have the stuff in 11s filled out just in case.
0: Yeah,

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1: Yeah, you go ahead.
0: That comes back to a canceled flight.
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0: 12 Niggers. I'm going to be out of a 2 at the 194 northbound, 195. 135.
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2: 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I'm about to give you 21.
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One of them claims she needs to use the bathroom. 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
1: Take down Louisiana 763, Echo November Delta 763 END, South Drive in Sylvan.
0: Four.
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0: 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I have a home security alarm going off. Tried to call the resident and call went straight to voicemail.

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0: 79. 79. 10-4, I have a 79. I have sent a 117 southbound on I-49. 117 southbound on I-49. Color wise, it's going to be a 28-foot white box truck with a dark blue cab serving all over the roadway. They're heading southbound at the time.
1: Careful, you're wrong.

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0: US 84, pair through 522 with Texas. 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
1: 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It's a white Ford F-150. I get you 20 in a second.
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2: So, along West Hawthorne Road.

0: Thanks, Ruthie. That's 628-2170, Highway 6, 2170, Highway 6, Sunny Battery Warehouse, point of activation, Sunny Zone 6, back motion. Kiota was contacted by the did not know the password. Sunny 2170, Highway 6.
1: Civil.

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0: What's your 20?
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0: And so I got a pass by there anyways. I'll check on it. 62.
1: Yeah, well, I'm still heading that way. 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
2: 10-6, LA3, north of LA-160, Louisiana 28-238, Kilo Bravo Tango, 238 KBT, Black, Toyota RAV4.
1: 4.

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1: Guys, off.
0: I'm 34 northbound at with Texas Whiskey India Whiskey Tango Lima 2379 WTL 2379 out of Texas.

0: 601 eastbound, Texas Tag, Romeo Golf, Papa 4681, RGP 4681, on a white Hyundai car.
1: 2-4.

0: 171, just past Entrance Road, New Lano deputy is requesting our assistance. They have a log truck being towed, and it's got traffic backed up right there.
1: 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Code 4 name.
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0: Straggler?
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5, Sheriff's Office. Be back out with those log trucks again, this time at the red light at Entrance Road. The convoy has stopped. And they've got traffic backed up everywhere.

Atlanta Sounds results. Vehicle has been removed off the roadway lane, open and clear at 10 a.m. Pokey Beach.

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1: Yeah.
2: 2480 is going to be just north of the Woodworth exit, so just north of the 73. Found.

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0: Unit 465, near LA 8. Got losing 28, 485. JTA, again losing a 485. Juliet Tango Alpha from a black Ford Mustang.
1: 2-4.

0: advise that that vehicle is taken on water at this time.
1: Cannot.
0: The vehicle is taking on water in the vehicle.
1: So.
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0: Never an action. There's really no contact at that Monroe residence when you back and route to speak to the original caller.
1: Okay.

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1: Romy, verbal last stop, the US 165 near Pleasant Hill Church Road with Mississippi 400 TA 1, again, Mississippi 400 Tango Alpha 1, something great to the Tundra.
0: Good morning.

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0: You advise north of the Woodworth exit, southbound, correct?

0: 2020.
1: This is 99 heading your direction, heading northbound on 117. They just passed the Forest Station. Caller advised that it's a box truck had hit a military vehicle in Marin Parish, and it kept going. Our caller is currently behind this vehicle. We're still attempting to get a better location at the time.
0: What? You said it happened in Marin Parish?
1: 10-4, that's what our caller advised.
0: And see if any of them reported it.
1: 10-4.

0: 360, thanks.
1: Plate 34 near LA 1228, Louisiana 28. 951 Juliet November Charlie, 951 J in Seattle, Louisiana, on a white Nissan Sentra.
2: Confirmed.

0: please be advised, the caller stated that they're nearing Bellwood at this time. My caller's going to be in a newer model white truck. The box truck's going to be white, pulling something. Still getting further details.
1: 10-4, sir.

0: 28th. 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
1: Actually going to be a double box truck or color box truck, white in color, pulling another box truck with the black markings on it, possibly.

quarters, 15, 43, and 48. I'm getting two calls in the area. One says eastbound, one says westbound. One says unknown, one says traffic accident. So when y'all get in that area, let me know what's going on.

0: it's a 20B advisor. The caller is stating that they have patched you up at this time.
1: In 4 nights, there's like 7 cars, and I have to catch up.
0: 10-4.
2: Columbia traffic.
3: 131 southbound, Baton Louisiana, November 682304. N682304 out of Louisiana.
2: 10-4.
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4: Vehicle's not in the water. Code D injuries. Lens by request. I'll get you the 28 shortly. Also, my portable's not working.
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2: y'all have any TM
1: clearing, 1502? 1502, go ahead. 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

0: I know, he's talking about that vehicle. Calling 28 in the call.
1: 10-4, just be advised, Fort Polk advised 1050, reports on anything.
0: And for your callers with Fort Polk, he showed me the damage. You ready for the 26?
1: We're good.
0: So that's Echo 0135-49280. 0135-49280.
1: 10-4.

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0: Class D on the first subject, status is valid to 50 locals. 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
1: 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I won't be doing an information only report for this.
0: 10-4.

0: 10 farm, go for it. There's a vehicle in front of me. It stopped. 49, just show me up with Louisiana 28344 Golf Road. Golf. We're going to be right here, right beside Abercrombie Road on 156. It looks like it's going to be a string of motors.
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1: 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I'm going to be pushing it up to this next road that's 200 feet from me.

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0: LA1, LA478, Louisiana, 753, Golf Tango Kilo, 753, GTK on a blue GMC Yukon.
2: Yeah, Dwayne.
3: This happened well before. Now you're Spears. He's going to flip around and go meet that military vehicle on 117 so that Vernon can do a crash report.
2: Four.
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1: Civil.
2: Okay, 12.
3: 31 southbound, that was Louisiana, Charlie 259124, Charlie 259124 out of Louisiana.
4: Two four.
3: We got the vehicle off the road.

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It appears that it may have been being towed. 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
1: Hey, guys, Miss Wira Perkins is up getting checked out by medical, just vitals. Yeah.

0: MP-70 to the unit that's responding to the fish after call.
1: 15, go ahead.
0: It may be a local worker, maybe. Only two tires on the road. There's not a traffic hazard at this time, but you may just wait and check back a little bit later and see if you come back to recover it. Stacy's farm here on the fish hatchery.
1: 10-4, I'm on the bypass heading away.
0: Certainly not. Get you any more info on this vehicle?
2: 10-50.

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1: Three, sorry.
2: 494 Franklin Lane with Texas Victor X-ray Golf 3047. Texas Victor X-ray Golf 3047. It's a great high.
1: 24.
2: Texas
1: Victor X-ray Golf 3047.
2: Zero, and he's got warrants out of Winfield as well. Hold.
0: 10-4, I can hear you're driving a vehicle similar to this one on Prefecture.
2: Black Nissan Frontier is what he was driving last time, I think.
0: Yeah, 10-4, I think that's the suspicious vehicle out here, that MP-70 is that way.
2: His girlfriend that he beat up, trying to think of her name, Smith, Emily Smith.

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2: Yes, ma'am. I'll be transporting one inmate from the D.C. to Franklin Parish Detention Center. Starting miles is going to be 161038.
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0: 23, Ford pickup, red in color, Anthony Treeshale, Montgomery. Thanks, 15. Archie's will be around.
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0: 134 northbound, yeah, with Louisiana 508 Foxtrot Hotel Yankee, 508 FHY, Louisiana.
1: 10-4.
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2: 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Can you contact the complaint and get a better 20 at no contact at the 73 southbound?
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0: 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Yeah, I'll leave it at 28469 SCH again, leaving it.
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0: 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What's the last three?
1: Juliet Charlie Romeo 262 JCR, driven by Louisiana 26 12667366 12667366.

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0: 12 Magnus.
1: 12?
0: 131 southbound, yeah. California, Alpha, correction, 8, Zulu, Sierra, Foxtrot, 583. AZSF 583 out of California.
1: 10-4.

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0: Clear out the vehicle versus fence. 349 FE Highway. 349 FE Highway.
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0: Sure.
1: Could I have you enroll to the Tobacco Warehouse on Kaiser? I believe it'll be 834 Kaiser Avenue, 834 Kaiser Avenue. In reference to checking on a black male subject, he's wearing blue jeans and a blue shirt. He seems to be disoriented. Could you check on him?
0: Sure.
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1: 10-4. Sheriff's Office, DPP 35. Can you be en route to 3791 Highway 392? 3791 Highway 392. Office just called in a natural. They have contacted the coroner, and funeral home has been notified too.

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1: It's going to be 112 Houston Drive and Westlake, 112 Houston Drive and Westlake, cross street of Crockett Street, 81-year-old female, possible cellulitis.

0: 37, Region 3. I was just contacted by Alexandria City Marshal in reference to that signal 20, he's 1097. He's advising code E, injuries. Dog guards by request, please.
1: Good morning.

0: 79.
1: In mile marker 128.9. It's going to be a 2002 white Chevy Tahoe. She's actually going to be underneath a bridge of I-29. She's out of fuel and is requesting assistance.
0: Careful.

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1: Anything?
0: US 165, there. Selma cutoff. Yeah, losing a 28C. 857-899. You're losing a Charlie 857-899. Calling 4 to 150.
1: 4.
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1: SC-43.
2: Yes, ma'am. I'll be out at 29760 Highway 191, 7th Street, 4.
3: 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I think it's going to be his cow.

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1: LA-1 bypass at Arthur Street, Louisiana motorcycle tag, Mike Charlie, 755-023, Mike Charlie, 755-023, it's a black motorcycle.
0: Four.

0: 79, Max.
1: 79.
0: I'll be at it. The 127. Right up and on the pass with Louisiana 900. Edward Frank Robert. 900. Edward Frank Robert.
1: 10-4.

0: 43-4.
1: Go ahead.
0: Address, where the residence is at. The house is not actually 860, but that's the closest house. I'm gonna put my rain jacket out, on the side of the road. The mark is gonna be, unmarked, address, road. Just look for my rain jacket on the side of the road. I'll try to stick it on a branch or something.
1: 10-4, I looked up the closest mailbox to it, and I gave them that address, and it would be the next road on the left. I sent them a photograph of it.
0: 10-4, just let them know I'm going to have a rain jacket out there. They can just pick it up for me.
1: 10-4.
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3: 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Let's know.
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1: Thank you. Romeo Sierra 393, RS 393, Nebraska. That's going to be the vehicle, belongs to the individual, believe.
2: Sheriff's Office, BP 43, be advised, your radio is 10-1.
1: .28 out of Nebraska, Whiskey Romeo Sierra 393, WRS 393, belongs to the deceased.
0: On Highway 524, one vehicle off the road.
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0: Yeah, well.

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0: Returns are coming back in all minutes. This could be a valid class E echo expiration 1-4-2029 for that subject.
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0: P335.
1: Four five three Juliet Hotel Lima, 453JHL. No injuries, just let them know it's about 40 feet off the roadway and it's in about 3 feet of water.
0: 10-4.

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79 negatives. Okay, take down Louisiana DAR 11917025. 1191. Also, that vehicle will be on its way at this time. Indian miles going to be 184901. 184901. If you don't mind, can you close it out for me? I don't have no service.

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1: We're actually trying to find the address as we speak. We're getting different addresses for me. It's going to be 54 Tyler Road in DeVille. 54 Tyler Road, but I'm pulling up William Tyler, so just stand by for me.

0: 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Have vehicle in the drop off area, and 10-4 send the info for the next one.
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2: 22.
1: Yeah, it's going to be a party 2 for a sick person. 54 Tyler Road in DeVille. 54 Tyler Road in DeVille. Cross street's going to be Hooper Road.

0: 167, Aggies. I'm going to be out in Louisiana. See Charlie, 700203, right here at 70 State Bank.
1: Okay, 10-4. It popped up for a second and went away. I'll put a help desk again so they can look at this.
2: I think I'm to 1143. 43, party 5, coming from the Fresenius, Mervyn, Purdue, 15110 for Lane in Pineville, going to the Lexington House Nursing Home in Ellicott.

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0: Kelly, come to 1131, 1131, I gotta move you up to DeVille Volunteer, please. 1127, need you over at Pineville 1.
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0: warning. I've got Luke. I'll be US 165 or Midge, LaCrosse Road, with Louisiana 28. Y3-4489. Yeah, Louisiana Y3-4489. It's going to be on a tan Chevrolet pickup truck.
1: Five, can you head over there?
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2: 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And he's going to change the mode for you.

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2: 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It's a black Honda Civic.
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1: 10-4.

The 2008 Nissan Altima white in color, expiration is 09 of 2026. The flags are clear. The insurance confirmed your house.

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0: 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I need you en route to 1089 Old Bayou Pier Road, 1089 Old Bayou Pier Road, in reference to a 62A. 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The alarm company left a message. I need you to be en route for...
1: One 67 A's. I just made contact with the owner of the cab.
0: 4100.

0: Hey, I'm about to meet these people right here. My buddies are bringing them to the house over here on Bennett. You want to grab that alarm for me?
1: 10-4.
2: Have a middle pad, 100 Melrose Avenue, 100 Melrose Avenue. They'll be located at the gym. Have a few.
3: 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MPH NFD been notified.
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0: reference to that 28. 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
1: 10-4, please. I'll deal with dispatch and see if we can do that. If Moger hasn't already.
0: Drive.

0: 13 or so. I'm leaving the D.C. en route to DeSoto Parish Detention. So the starting miles is 63839 with one inmate.
1: You're getting out of the residence.

0: Yeah, Muriel, 175, I'm getting debris, stuff out the roadway. Yeah, we received any other updates on the long term?
1: 1050.

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That'll be the Sigma Nu fraternity. 730 University Parkway. That'll be the Sigma Nu fraternity. The point of activation.

0: Go ahead.
1: 10 only other location it can be is just by UPF Wildlife. I think it's a refuge. Try to call that number, but it's not working.

0: Yes, all units going to be clear.
1: Like I'm being routed to the area of 154 southbound at I-49. 154 southbound at I-49. It's going to be reference to the signal 18. Color is going to be in a blue Nissan MV van. Like I said, he does have a tow company on the way. He's wanting a deputy to transport him and his family to a hotel.
2: 10-4, how many people?

0: Go ahead.
1: Okay, 11 Eastern Route to 152 Vienna Parkway, 152 Vienna Parkway. Make contact with Ms. Tina Pyle. This is going to be in reference to a complaint against a Christopher Bourne subject. Give dispatch a 21 for further.
2: Freeman knows. Break 20, you can handle that. Transport it here.
3: 10-4, sir. I'll go ahead and handle it. I only got my one back seat, though.
2: Yeah, 21.
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1: 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Okay.

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0: She'll be back around to the office. Beginning mileage is going to be 146500.
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1: They're saying the 18-wheeler pulled off at Tractor Supply.

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1: 4.
2: Do I need to go, or my, where do I need to stop it at?
3: Henry, my caller stated she's going to be in a silver expedition with her flexed on. I think SP16's out with her near the bank.
1: We got it pulled off here in the McDonald's parking lot. My unit's parked beside her.
2: Handful. Free to the SO unit out with the 18 wheel.
4: 83.
2: 83, if you don't mind, just hold them there for me. Let me get the information in that we're here with 16, then I'll run down there to you.
4: 10-4, you waiting here.

0: Hitting all units. And not for our Golos. And it's be on the lookout for a 2016 blue Chevrolet Malibu. Should have a 1020 404 Bravo Romeo Delta. Again, 404 Bravo Romeo Delta. Should come back to be driven by Matthew Dublin of Natchitoches. Going to be a one. Date of birth 12/11/1987. Subject was involved in a domestic last night in Natchitoches. He is wanted on multiple. He does not have a known direction of travel at this time. Subject is armed and dangerous. He has threatened self-harm. He's also entered into NCIC. Come in contact. He's down and hold for Natchitoches Parish Sheriff's Office.
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2: Sixty-seven, turn the little brown bag. Yeah, with Louisiana 907, Charlie Juliet, India 907, CJI on the white Chevy Malibu.
0: Tech one, I entered the plate. Last known travel close to here was going to be in on 6 East in Rumbling. It was on the 6.
3: Forward eastbound, westbound.
0: East.
3: Devil.
4: Yep. F-56, region 3.
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4: Anderson Road, Texas Tag, Whiskey Bravo Delta, 8556. WBD 8556 out of Texas, Silver GMC Yukon.
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0: 10-4.
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0: Bravo, Romeo Delta.
1: Table. July 20 eastbound, 143 on Tennessee trailer, 429-143 Tango, 429-143 T out of Tennessee.

0: That 26 number, the 614-3712, can you double check that issue is not on file, please?
1: $18 of $75.

0: 20.
1: Class Echo 01248277 8 01248277 8
0: Don't be check this. Check. What is that?

Route 316, Alexandria Highway. Ready, boss.

0: 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Hotel Charlie, 40 Juliet, Texas, 28. Hotel Charlie, 40 Juliet, 153. I'll be southbound.
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0: 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I'll be back tonight.
1: 10-4.
2: 5, we're almost to 28. I don't see any quotes, so it's right. It's right, bitch.

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0: 29.
1: And be advised, I'm 10-8, be rover.
4: LA 494, Louisiana 635, Gilet Oscar Mike. Louisiana 635, Gilet Oscar Mike. It's a black Honda Civic.
0: Four.

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0: Temporary Texas trailer plate. I couldn't get it on Thanksgiving. 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Temporary plate, 765-732 November, Texas. 765-732 November, Texas.
1: Yeah, I owe you a dollar.

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1: Yeah,
0: 4.

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Philly 1, just north of Johnson Street Road, Louisiana, 712. 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
1: I'm going to talk to him. 3SSP50. Are you coming back up to McDonald's?
2: Information, but I'll be back up there in just a minute.
1: 10-4.
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1: See if it's

0: I-12 eastbound at the 65. Louisiana 362, Hotel Zulu Alpha, 362 HDA, Bay, Silver Infinity, Savannah.
1: You know, with that traffic stop, what's your 20 and unit number? You were walking on someone.
0: L-48, I-12, eastbound to 65, Louisiana 362, Hotel Zulu Alpha, 362 AGA, Silver Infinity, same.
1: Table.

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Tampa Bay 29. Need you en route to 199 Julia Ann Drive. 199 Julia Ann Drive. Make contact with a Mr. Ian White. He advised he called the phone number. The person on the other end got agitated and threatening to 10-7 him and his family members. He is requesting a deputy to speak with for the next steps.

0: from them next. Again, the mileage is going to be 10,164, maybe around to the 138 with one female and three juvenile females. Also, the father's good mileage of vehicle horses has a 30-minute ECA.
1: That works.
2: Down to Timtag 2176-8298. I'll be out at 10:06 clearance drive.
1: Okay.
3: Rated color 05-12 of 26. Is it expiration?
1: Simple.

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1: Okay.

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0: 10-4, spin. Yes, ma'am. Traffic stop at Belinda is going to be going out with Louisiana 162, Juliet Victor Alpha. 162, Juliet Victor Alpha.
1: 10-4, stand by. Echo, maybe.
2: Can't believe it.
1: Sir, you have a medical at Kim's Kitchen, 175 Fisher Welfare. There's a customer there. She's having trouble. She says that she's in a long time. Acadia and first responders are out.
2: Ma'am, would you be able to fax that information to the PD on that scene of the 20 for me?
1: Yes, I'll do it now, sir.
2: 10-4, thank you. Ben?
1: 26.
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0: What?
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2: But we're not needed. 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

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Carson to Philemon Davis for Manny, black male, ID only, expires 2031. He's clear local. Your female for Jennifer Smith from Pittsburgh, California, ID only. 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They're both clear in CIC.

0: Yes, ma'am. All Marines gonna be 1098 tonight for the medical emergency. They're gonna be transporting to Bern.
1: Just one.

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0: Go ahead.
1: I just follow up with that caller and do some frequent patrols in that area, on that address.
0: 10-4. I'm heading to go down the road from 1226. I'll run through there real quick.
2: 10-4, 37, copy.
1: 10-4, also that I don't believe that individuals made contact back to Texas. If you can, if we can make contact with them again.
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1: Are you 43?
0: 1SO just reported one vehicle overturned with entrapment, LA 124. Not sure of the numerics, but I'm en route.
1: 2-4.
2: Just be arousal.
1: 2-4.
0: What's happening, sir?

0: 10-4. You did advise that 28 was going to be Texas. Charlie Foxtrot, Charlie 1039. Charlie Foxtrot, Charlie 1039 out of Texas.
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0: I'm passing Winfield High School. I'll be there in just a minute. I'll take care of that.
1: 10-4, subject is making noises, but he's unresponsive.
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1: 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Jupiter 136437.
2: 70 Highway 120. 1370 Highway 120. It's going to be referenced to two suspicious subjects. The car advised one subject is a black male, bun on his head with a darker color hat, possible darker color cargo pants and a reflective vest. Second is also a black male with glasses. They claim to have been working with SWEPCO, but the caller advised that they were not in a SWEPCO vehicle. She's requesting a deputy to make a pass in the area to locate the subjects.
1: Hurry. Go ahead.
2: The caller stated that the subject did not want to talk to the caller at the time of passing through the yard.
1: 10-4.

0: 13.
1: 549 southbound, milepost 141. We got an 821 Hotel Charlie Yankee, 821 HCY. It's on a maroon Volvo sedan.
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1: 167.
0: 167, could you be around to the shop a lot? 9103 Texas Street, shop a lot. Make contact with a Charles Doolittle. He's going to be en route in a black Toyota Highlander. He advised a few minutes ago a black male subject jumped on him outside of the store by the gas pump. He did receive an injury to the face. His glasses are broken. Going to be dispatched in RMC. He's en route 5-minute ETA.

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0: 10-4.

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2: 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I'm getting off on 478 right now. Be there in 6 minutes.
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Cop in Louisiana 26, add it to the sheet for Miss Carino. 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

0: 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Is that accurate?
1: 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We're actually just crossing 41 right now. We were on an emergency standby in Crawley.

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0: 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Sick person.

0: Just advising, we gonna take 90 due to traffic backed up on I-10 eastbound.
1: 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What's y'all status?
2: 47. 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
3: 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I'm going to be out with a Texas 28-73 Delta Victor 89973 Delta Victor 899 out of Texas.

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0: I was able to make contact with that subject. 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I'll be back 10-8, 10-8.
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0: run Louisiana Z Zebra 151-282. Zebra 151-282. That's going to be the other party of this incident.
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0: Okay, his name is Charles Rock the Third.
1: Cool.
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1: You got 1022, sir. We're about to go 10-8 from here. Get ready to turn on the road now, but 1026.
0: The 4515 University Parkway supports Natchitoches. The director called, advised he's looking at the cameras. This has been a continuing situation. It's going to be a red hatchback vehicle and a motorcycle doing donuts in the parking lot. He wants you to have them removed.
1: 10-4, and route from school zone 3.

0: 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Copy on another 26 for Harbor Hospice.
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0: 1026, going to be passages hospice. The worker will be Miss Katie James. It's going to be 007-911-234. 007-911-234.
1: 10-4.
0: Five headquarters, can you notify Jeans and have them in route, please?
1: 10-4.
2: Westlake. 1032, though.
3: Yes, ma'am. Just letting you know, we'll be down waiting on this patient a little bit longer. They're redoing labs at the moment.
2: Copy that. Yeah, I thought they were ready. Yep.

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1: It's
0: 18526, 18526.
1: Silver.
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1: Silver, Vinny, other.
3: 10-4. Can you give me a return on the first 26?
0: Mm-hmm. 43, I'll show you back to verbal

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0: Myself and 66, grenade from the scene arrived at the courthouse.
1: 24.
2: So 116, Lapoose cut off, 756, Foxtrot Romeo Delta, 756, FRD, Silver, the Volkswagen Jetta.
1: 2-4.
3: Ten four, check the soccer filters well, they're gonna have it just going up on the grass.

0: Do you have a little more detail on exactly where that truck is blocking the road?
1: Yeah, but if you just stay right there by Weaver, I want to say right there by the four-way stop.
0: Just about it, anything at the four-way stop. So, you channel for now. I'll go with the area, but I'll see.
1: Stand for it.

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2: Melton at Texas. 357 Juliet Foxtrot. Victor, 357 JFV. It's on a white Ford Fusion pulling a trailer.
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through headquarters. 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Let's see what the problem is. 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
1: 10-4, got a signal 24 at 1226 Highway 1225, 1226 Highway 1225. It's going to be in reference to a worker out there having a possible broken leg. NRMC's been advised.
0: 10-4, ma'am. 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
1: It's that 4.
0: Stay down, we down to 28355 Kilo Bravo Tango 355 KBT. You're on Highway 9 near Jim Bell Road.

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0: Helicom 1144, 1144, Nijin Rado Nate Party 5, coming from Christus Central Louisiana Surgical Hospital, 651 North Fulton Avenue in Alexandria. It's going to be room 104. Go to the second floor.
1: One Golf, one Papa. 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It should come back to a red Chevy Cruze.
0: Say what state?

0: Eastern route, mile marker 128, 5.9 southbound, mile marker 128, 5.9 southbound. It's going to be reference to object in the roadway. Followed by, it's going to be a basketball goal on the left-hand side.
1: Careful, in route.

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1: Copy.

0: I-49, southbound at 128, a full-size basketball goal is in the roadway.
1: E-13, E-30, which 20?
2: 2nd Street adjustment.
1: 10-4. I'm out here, almost a road lane. I'll flip back around and head that way also.
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0: Negative shift for 4. Flags are clear on a 2024 pickup, silver in color, Preston Broxson, Leesville.
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3: 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We're area post church point now.
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2: Yes, ma'am. Traffic stop South 171 right before the four-way. I'm going out with Texas, November Papa Victor, 7130. November Papa Victor, 7130.

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1: 81
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1: Flags clear, insurance confirmed, Earl's house.

0: out with a vehicle 171 southbound, entrance road. It's going to be a Super Duty Ford pickup truck, white color. No 28 at this time.
1: Louisiana Class, India, 01270210, 01270210.
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1: T-30 gonna be out with it. Trying to get these items off the road.
0: Head board.

Long I-20 and Bossier and Wester. Prepare copy Bolo. Tribute continuing I-20 eastbound from the 29 via CMV flatbed hauling shingles. Caller advised there are 2x4s in the undercarriage of the flatbed trailer that are sticking out into the travel lanes, causing hazard. Nothing further. Tribute clear.

0: Myself and E30 removed a basketball goal in a barbecue pit out the roadway. It's code 4 this time. I'll be 10-8. Also, I'll be 10-7.
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0: 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Temporary tag David Zebra Queen 2944 DZQ 2944 Highway 171 South at Entrance Road.
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1: 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Juliet Yankee Sierra 481 JYS. 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
2: Excuse me. Did y'all get a call about a signal 18 on Highway 504 close to the dirt portion of 8 Mile Loop? Should be up silver BMW. 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
0: 549, northbound. At the 139. This will be Massachusetts. Mike Golf Alpha, 5514. MGA, 5514. It's on a gray Pacifica minivan. That's going to be Pennsylvania.
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0: Shows up his driver's license for a William Cabo Clarence, or is it Clarence William Cabo? Suspended.

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2: Myself, 303 Vernon Lake, Vernon Parish. Can you run LA 26007941761 Chick Fryers? Putting sexy.
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1: Fourth.
0: The flag is clear on the 2017, both flying color.
2: What's my call for service? Stand by for those fires.
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3: Showing rocks back. Good service as well.
1: 20.
4: And be advised that the caller was unable to provide number of people involved or weapon status. Can make contact with one of the monitors on scene.

pickup, either an F-250 or an F-350, Texas 28, Papa Foxtrot X-ray 9123, PFX 9123, Sigma 99, call reports, vehicles all over the road. Nothing further, troops, you clear.

0: Good.
1: Do you want his full priors list or just the ones that are recent?
0: You can give me the full, any boat and safety violations on there?
2: Several.
0: And four. What was his last prior?
1: The last prior is from 2022, November, not abiding by rules and regulations on a WMA, and he has a warning and a criminal citation for that.
0: And four, thank you.
1: Four.
2: Tenfold. What's the 20? Never mind, I got you. I'm going.

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1: Can you run LA 28 7450 Bravo Kilo? Check for two nines on it.
0: Simple, standby.

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2: Two, nine, three, zero. TFB 2930, send me your red Jeep.
3: I'm on call, sir.
0: Activation is on 251, oblique, burglary. No responding key holder.
1: 10-4, I'm out from Texas and 4th.
0: 10-4.

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1: Not working this in the description.
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1: 2-4.
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0: I-49 southbound at the 187, Oklahoma, 350, Uniform 93, 350, U-93, Oklahoma, Tunnel Black Rim, Pickard.
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3: 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Just be advised, we've got three juveniles off the bus. Contact has been made with Guardians. They're en route to our location.
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1: Check validation on Texas Class C, Charlie. 0198-3854. 0198-3854 out of Texas on a Penrod subject.
0: So far, are you out on a Capri boat?
2: Louisiana 26, 0027-133-218, 0027-133-218 Clyde Delta. This is going to be one of the Guardians
0: that kids. 22 Nacogdoches,
2: I got another
0: 26.
2: When you're ready.
3: 10-4.
4: 10-4.
0: That is on a Morgan subject. It's going to be eligible. 10-50 locals. Also, can you advise what type of vehicle you're out with? We were unable to copy your traffic.
1: Like pickup truck. You need a repeat on the van?
0: I believe you were on the wrong frequency.

0: insurance or something. I got to run it by the VA.
1: They can come in.
0: Priceless, one is showing up a firm don't insure.
2: And so is Wally.
3: Z7, go ahead.
2: Sir, can you be on the lookout for a silver Nissan Altima? Has to play 677 Golf Indian November. It's going to be owned by Marjana Edwards. The complainant says that she was also ran several people off the road on 171 and turned into the over street.
0: Happy 143.
4: 10-9, I walked on you, I'm sorry.
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2: Be a Louisiana Class B Bravo 11337472. 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She'll come back to Caitlin Hayward.
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0: I 49 northbound, milepost 147. That was Colorado, Echo, Echo, Echo, Quebec 72. The fleet tag EEEQ72 out of Colorado. It's on a white Jeep Wagoneer.
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2: 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It's on a gray Dodge Charger.
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6: I'll be 10-8, assuming a 20 en route to one medical, that contact the driver.
1: And I just released you from the other crash. Do you want me to clear that?
6: Tip 4.
7: Troop P-43.
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7: Pardues is next up. I can't get him on the line. Let's try to see if you can raise him.
1: Five zero seven Myrtle Drive, in reference to that. Speak with a single subject.
6: SR 4.
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1: 10-6, I-20, eastbound to 65, we're out with Louisiana, 620, Julia, India, Julia. It's Louisiana, 620, J-I-J, it's on a white Nissan Versa.
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0: Connor.
1: City 23. 10-6, I-20 westbound to 65, Bellwood, Louisiana. 421, Foxtrot, Oscar Papa. It's Louisiana 421, FOP. It's on Great Kia Forte.
0: Conform.

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1: Taxi out there, so.
0: 37, since you're at 21390 Highway 794,
1: 39,
0: 74, 29-year-old female that 6 months pregnant.
1: You're very welcome.
0: Her blood pressure is high and it's very strong season round.
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2: D13, reach 3.
3: 3313.
2: I-49 southbound at the 149, Valley, Texas, Whiskey Charlie Romeo 1350. WCR 1350. It's on a white Subaru sedan.

Can I have your route to 367 South Drive for Signal 20? They are out of the roadway. The vehicle description is going to be a white Lincoln and a brown Kia, so

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1: Roger.
0: Quarters.
2: Booth at 2200.
0: 10-4. Three. 367 South Drive, for signal 20. They are out of the roadway. Vehicle description is a white Lincoln and a brown Kia, so 502 will be en route to help assist.
1: 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I'm gonna work that one. You can assign it to me.
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3: 10-4, for that 26 out of Texas, I'm not getting anything back. You want me to repeat it back?
4: Yeah, I know where you're talking about. I just don't know the backstory on it, so I was hanging around the agent until he got here. He was coming to the interstate just a second ago.
0: Double.
3: Info, come back on the Melvin James. 10-4, you can 1071 for the 28.

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2: I just tell them one, and I said,
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0: said there was people riding four-wheelers on the road, and they asked them to stop, and now they're in a verbal dispute.
1: And about, I seen a picture with a, like a Chevrolet with a skull mount in the back glass. Well, 43, what she look like?
2: Seven.
1: Go ahead.
2: I have a 62A, I'm gonna spell it. Panic alarm, 625 Ringgold Avenue, 625 Ringgold Avenue, it's coming from the American Bank. The alarm company hasn't been able to get a hold of Yoda at this time. It's coming from the Motion Mobile Panic Alarm 3.

0: people if they know what's her last name?
1: Behan, Bravo Echo Hotel, Alpha, November. I'm coming over there. I'm on the phone with DCFS right now. They're going to be tied up in a moment.

0: Yeah, Mary River. I'm Tim Abbott Sailor. I'll be checking all doors.
1: Kevin.
2: River, you guys seem to American Bank.
1: Denver.
2: Hey, Denver, here.
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0: Just 167, just south of Winfield, Louisiana. Tag 220-120-54, 220-120-54, Louisiana on a gray 150.
1: 10-4.

0: 3 ETA up here.
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0: 10-4. 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
1: New Valley's on the road from South Carolina, Highway 71, heading south.
2: Oh, my God.
1: 1,000 blocks of Highway 71, coming into Campy. Calling by some people with a motorcycle, driving to Congress. He's bad pass him off the shoulder.
3: Report 48981 refusal.
0: Ten four, I believe he just passed by us about 5 minutes ago. I'll see if I can catch up with him.
1: Ten four.
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1: It looks serious. They're gonna be by the city park restroom too. About five of them.
2: What was the location of that?
1: I see about five juveniles. They were engaged in a 103 if. 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It's going to be by the city park restroom. 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
1: 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Give me 1 second, I'll call.
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1: 37. 920 West Mountain 169 Texas. X-ray November Victor 0565. That's XNV 0565. It's on White Shoes, Colorado.

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0: 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Z587602 on a tan pickup.
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1: 4, thank you. Region 338. That 26 is coming back to a valid Class E echo for a Michael Dye Spires in 2028.
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1: Travis, South Boulevard and North Boulevard. Greenville, Louisiana, 386, Juliet, Victor Lima, 386, JVO.
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0: 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W0171, it's a black brand pickup.
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US 165 near LA 113, Zulu 749367, Z749367 on a black Ram pickup.

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1: 28 East near Pinehurst, Louisiana, Charlie 651665, C651665, on a white Chevy Silverado.
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1: Highway 494, 4463 Highway 494. It's going to be a 64-year-old male with difficulty breathing. You can check out by EMS and on the route.

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0: 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Be easy coming down this Watson Road. It's rough.
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0: Shut out of the intersection of Highway 15 and Highway 131, Concordia Parish, Mississippi 28. 492 Alpha Delta Delta, 492 Alpha Delta Delta is just parked on the side of the road with somebody sitting in it.

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0: 10-4. About 2 hours. AK is en route, 3TA is 12 minutes, and district has been paged.
1: Okay.
0: 4, sir.

0: 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I'm Lieutenant.
1: 10-4.
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0: How far are you from Roebling?
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0: You go ahead.
1: I'm having problems with my computer getting it restarted, so can you mark down I'm getting fuel at the Exxon on Kaiser? And my mileage is going to be 49021, 49021. I'll give you gallons and amount here in just a moment.
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0: Yes, I'll be checked from here. Robinson DC times 1 10 13.
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1: I think

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1: 17, I'll be on call.
0: 17, copy, and Sulfur.
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0: Copy. Do you have the call notes, or you need them?

0: Did you get down there off of 118?
1: That's a long way. 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I went through the Falls Road and then turned down 350 to the Cemetery Road, and here's where I'm at.
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0: That 28, so this is a 2002 gray Chevrolet, expired from October 2026 to over at Willingham.
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4: Junior, from Coachella, insurance is confirmed through State Farm. Your 26 comes back as a Class E to Kenneth Ray Smith, Jr. of Coachella. Personal status is valid. 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
5: Yes, ma'am, just letting you know, we just dropped off the narcotics at the storage unit, so we're going to be out of service till they come on tonight.
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0: All right, 10-4.
1: Go ahead.
2: We're going to be clear with the refusal in just a second, but traffic right here is going to be backed up for probably a good bit because they're cleaning up.
1: Copy that. Is that going to be eastbound or westbound right there?
2: It's going eastbound.
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0: Handicap 401031 comes back to a 2014 Chevrolet pickup, white in color, flights are clear.
1: Yeah, well.

0: big thing. It's
1: 22 negative. Can you advise my case number, please?
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0: 32, go ahead.
1: I know you're trying to call me. I don't have my phone on me. What you got?
2: J.D. Bonds is meeting with BC in reference to the incident that occurred at the ballpark.
1: 10-4. Give me just a minute. I'll grab my 21.
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